That's the latest from Cage the Elephant Beaches in Tennessee. And I wonder if they've ever done any noodling at the beaches in Tennessee, which seems like the most terrifying way in the world to do fishing. You just stick your arm or a leg into a hole in a river and hope that a catfish just bites it and you drag it to the surface. This next man probably hasn't done much noodling or catfishing. They are coming to Boston November 13th to play at Cafe 939. It is Balin.

0: 88.9, that is Oh Yeah, the latest from Steve Lacy. 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Tonight, in about 45 minutes, we have a session with Wood and Bone. I'm watching them getting warmed up right now. It is going to be amazing. They are an Americana roots band led by singer-songwriter Jesse Joseph and based in Salem, Massachusetts, and they just released some new music earlier this summer. 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Coming up next, we have Mega Sound, Remy Wolf, Weezer, and so much more.
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88.9, that is Supersize by Megasound. And speaking of Megasounds, today is Otis Redding's birthday. He created some Megasounds and a huge impact on the music industry in his short 26 years. To celebrate his birthday, I am going to go waste some time sitting on the dock of the bay. I'll probably eat some cake too. Coming up next, how about a little Remy Wolf?

We Might As Well Be Strangers by Weezer featuring Wednesday. And here is a fun little bit of Boston history for you. On this day back in 1919, the Boston police strike started, confirming the growing influence of unions on American life at the turn of the 20th century. And you know, unions maybe not such a bad thing. Coming up right now, we have Mary in the Junkyard.

Celebrate the N, the latest from the Sheila Divine, and they will be playing The Paradise right here in Boston, November 20th and 21st, along with Letters to Cleo. My name is Nick. Thank you for joining me this evening. I am so glad that you are here. Coming up right now, we have Boston's very own BB Stockwell.

0: 88.9. That is Measly Means by Villanelle. Did you get caught out in the rain today without an umbrella? Well, do I ever have the deal for you? 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
3: 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My name is Nick. Thank you for joining me this evening. It is time for Wicked Local Wednesday, and tonight we have Wood and Bone coming to us all the way from Salem, Massachusetts. They just released some new music earlier this summer. They're a great Americana roots band, and I'm so excited that they came to join us here in Studio 889. Let me kick it over to Bryn to tell us a little bit more.
4: 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We're live in Studio 889 for Wicked Local Wednesday. Today we have an Americana outfit from Salem. It's Wood and Bone. How are you guys today?
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0: That was Deliver Me from Wood and Bone. We're live in Studio 889 for Wicked Local Wednesday. That was such a beautiful song.
1: Thank you.
0: Can you tell me the story behind it?
2: We were really hungry one night, and we really wanted some delivery. And we were practicing.
1: That was an idea.
0: You know, that's such an interesting story.
2: It's not true.
0: Especially for a very interesting song. Can you tell me the origin behind the band?
1: Yeah. It started out as a roots night, as an Americana roots night, really like a head nod to all the music that has come through from the world through America and Americana music. And then as, you know, we're doing this this evening, it started to form into a band. And it really has organically grown as a core group, the four of us here. And yeah, we have a bunch of people that collaborate with us, and it's always evolving.
2: Well, can I cut in? I just really love to hear the actual origin of delivering me, though, because I made a joke, so I kind of cut in.
1: Oh, no.
2: If we have time, just real quick.
1: yeah, I mean, it's to set free to, you know, open ourselves out for the possibilities of what may come, being open. That's kind of, I think, the main inspiration.
0: For sure. Well, I love Americana music, and I'm excited to hear what you have for us next.
1: Yeah, we're going to do a song called You Belong.
0: That's awesome. Here's You Belong from Wood and Bone. We're live in Studio 889.

0: That was You Belong from Wood and Bone. We're live in Studio 889 for Wicked Local Wednesday. I absolutely love your guys' sound. How did you find it?
1: I think just all appreciating different types of music and enjoying playing together, you know, and just letting those different influences kind of help us work together. Mm-hmm. I don't know.
2: Yeah, it's really forged through a lot of experiences that we've had musically performing and all of our inspirations. We listen to so much music from all over.
3: I feel like Jesse and I really found a connection through bluegrass and roots music and stuff like that too, especially on the mandolin. That's where I sort of got into bluegrass and then started to play with Jesse and linking up with that. For sure.
0: Well, I'm excited to hear one last song. What is this, by the way?
2: It's a song called Wide Open.
0: Fantastic.
2: A song that we just recently released.
0: I'm excited to hear. Here is Wide Open from Wood and Bone.

0: That was Wide Open from Wood and Bone. We're live in Studio 889. You all sound very awesome and very impressive. I would love to know your guys' names for sure.
1: I'm Joe. Joe Wilkins on the mandolin.
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0: Please look up Woodandbone. That's it for us here on Wicked Local Wednesday. My name is Bryn. We're going to send it back over to Nick for more.
5: Thank you to Bryn and Woodandbone for coming into Studio 889. 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

889 WERS. I feel hope coming. The latest from Alabama Shakes off of their new album, I Must Be Dreaming, which just released August 28th. And it's been 11 years since their last album, and I say it was worth it. This new one is absolutely amazing. My name is Nick. Thank you for joining me this evening, even if I can't talk anymore. It's getting late. Coming up right now, we have Talking Heads.

WERS. That is the latest from Goose. Good times, end times. We are so glad you're with us tonight. And if you love tons of music in the morning, join George Knight starting at 6 for new and iconic tunes and quick headlines from the ERS student news team. 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

88.9 WERS, some Sharp R&B and Pure Soul Baby. Dee Dee Sharp supplying the wild, we just heard. Carla Thomas, some 60s gold, kicking things off. B-A-B-Y. What's good, baby? Welcome to The Secret Spot. Mo Wilkes here with you. We've got R&B, soul, slow jams a little bit later. Less than four, a new artist to discover who got their first stage debut at the age of 10 on Broadway in the production of Lion King. Also some Ledisi and Fifth Dimension. First, keeping it in a 617 kind of attitude.

0: Discovering it here first before you hear it everywhere else. It's the secret spot on 88.9. Chase Music is the artist, new artist and new song, Girls, Girls. That artist before that, who actually got their debut on Broadway at 10 years old in The Lion King, that was Leon Thomas. And his new one called My Muse. Good Wednesday evening. How are you? Welcome to the spot. Hopefully you had a good Wednesday. Not too bad for yours truly. Didn't necessarily do too much. Definitely stayed out of the rain. Hopefully you were able to do that as well. I know kind of caught a lot of us off guard. I'll let you know what the secret spot weather's going to look like in less than 15 minutes. In less than 30 minutes, we've got a secret spot for romance. So if you're interested in checking out and hanging out, I got you. We got Lettucey queued up with I Blame You, even some After 7 and Champagne Soul to follow.
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Like this and like that and like this. 88.9, former backup singers to Sylvester, a disco legend. And they actually go to the front. Two tons of fun, never like this. It's your man Mo Wilkes. How are you on a Wednesday? They would later become Weather Girls. Yes, those Weather Girls of It's Raining Men fame. Fifth Dimension in there. Seeing Sky after seven, can't stop. And we led with Lettuces, I Blame You. Not raining, man, but some periods of rain. Low's going to be around 70. We might pick up a few drops one more time before stopping at dawn. Thursday, our secret pick. Clouds early, otherwise mostly sunny, high 86. Currently cloudy and 72 along the common across from our uncommon studios. Jeff Redd with something new in 3 minutes. Feels so good. Some Mary J and a secret spot for romance. First, discover Jalen and Gonda's latest. It's called Doctrine of Love. I think you'll like it. Hear it here before you hear it everywhere.

0: Secret Spot 889WERS.org on the spot with Mary J. And when we discoveries before Mary, like Jeff Red, his latest Feels So Good, and kicked it off with Jalen Nganda, Doctrine of Love. Mo with you on your Wednesday. Hopefully you're doing well. Looking for a secret spot for romance? Well, listen up. This Saturday afternoon, noon to 4, you can check out the Pan in the Park Panorama Showcase at Pacific Park. Try to say that. It's in Cambridge, and it's going on from noon to 4. It's all ages. So if you like the steel pan, the steel drum showcase, some vibrant sounds, bring your lawn chair. Head on over there. Totally free and open to all. Let them know if they ask you that Mo Wilkes from The Secret Spot WERS sent you. We've got Joe queued up with Don't Want to Be a Player, some Dionne Warwick to follow. In the next hour, some Golden Platters and Benny King.
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88.9 WERS, legendary R&B and soul from the 60s. Benny King, the one-time drifter, some vintage from 1960, Spanish Harlem, a classic. Platters on top, I love you 1,000 times. Welcome to Hour 2. I'm Mo Wilkes. Hi, how are you? In 5 minutes, I've got a one-time contestant on America's Got Talent. Back in 2011, they almost became a professional dancer. Find out who. We've got John Legend and legendary Kool & Gang. First, Babyface. Perfect time, perfect spot. Let's be romantic. 88.9.

0: helping Boston discover new R&B and soul secret spot. One time Danity Kane member Don Richard, Baby Can We featuring Duran Bernard. We had the one time America's Got Talent contestant before that, Kalani. Yes, and Back and Forth, That's New featuring Missy Elliott. Mo Wilkes here. How are you? Maybe you're kind of just relaxing, or maybe you're hyped because of the Patriots. You can actually watch the Patriots and have us as the sound. It's a really good relaxing combination. But yes, Kalani was one time considering dancing full time. Less than 30, something to watch on the tube. We've got John Legend queued up. Also some Cool in the Gang in less than 10.
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88.9, giving Boston that real, you can't replace that with AI feel. 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Florida's George McCrae for Secret Listener Test. I Get Lifted. Ashanti Made Us Happy. John Legend on top. Best You Ever Had Tonight. That would be featuring Ludacris. A few periods of rain, maybe one more before we get dawn. Low's going to be 70. And then a few clouds early into our Thursday, but a beautiful, yes, the best one this week has had, high 86. Currently, it's cloudy and 72 by Hibernian Hall. Chrisette Michelle and Neo in 4 minutes. Something to watch, as well as Christopher Williams. Check this out. This is new. You can just discover, relax, and kick back. Beyoncé, Morning Dew on the Spot.

0: 88.9 WERS, streaming at WERS.org. Chrisette Michelle and Neo paired up, and What You Do. Discovered new Beyonce and Morning Dew. I like that. It's a nice groove. Time for something to watch. I gotta admit, already hooked on it. You can stream the DC comic Lanterns. It's a new sci-fi mystery show. I'm actually checking it out, liking it a lot. Just thought I'd throw that out to you in case you're looking for something to add to your watching collection. Let me know how that works out. We've got Music Soul Child with Half Crazy, as well as something the newest Isley sister to record some music. That's in the next hour. Before the hour's over here, Christopher Williams making us dance and some Tina Turner asking the musical question, what's love got to do with it? Keep it locked on The Spot.
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She got the money, but that's not why I'm here. I just want you to know how I feel. Baby, you can't buy my love. You see, I want to be yours, and yours alone. And that's why I'm telling you.

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88.9 WERS Secret Spot with some Darian Brockington on the spot and your speaker with I Miss You. We heard Music Soul Child for Secret Listener Alex and Half Crazy. Good Thursday morning. Welcome to the Secret Spot. Mo Wilkes here in the air chair, just chilling out and hopefully wishing and wanting you to stop by. And you did. We're here until 2. Please stick around. I've got the Queen of Indie Soul in less than 3 minutes. Find out who that will be. Also, some Chico DeBarge and Luther bringing the amazing later this hour. First, the latest Isley, a sister by the name of Alex Isley.

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1: Welcome. You found out about Boston's Secret, bringing that nice slow jam groove until 2. Indie Soul Queen, Kanya Doss, you just heard, and the song You Got Me. It's your man Mo Wilkes, You Got Me. Hopefully you're doing well. Tonight, 9 p.m. before the 10 o'clock Secret Spot, you've got to check out Salt Lick Sessions. It's our partnership with the Salt Lick Incubator, where it gives you chances to hear emerging artists before they get kind of like really blown up. So you find out about them early, maybe see an early show for a reasonable price. You can tell your friends, hey, remember way back when? I helped you discover that. We've got Chico DeBarge queued up, also some Luther later, and some Shy.

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We love digging in the crates. Found a gem. The first female solo artist signed to Berry Gordy's Motown Tamla label. Mabel John, actions speak louder than words. True, words haven't been spoken. Dinah Washington, I Don't Hurt Anymore. We led with Chico DeBarge. Love's Still Good. We love just curating this great music every single night. We're trying to build something special that things like AI can never replicate or replace. Periods of rain in our overnight. Low's going to be 70. Today, a few clouds early. A beautiful Thursday, though. High 86. It's cloudy in 72 near Heritage State Park in Lawrence. New artist Isaiah Falls in 3 with Taboo, some Aaliyah, and Shy a cappella. First, Amazing Luther.

0: giving Boston a soundtrack for a soulful September. Secret Spot with Leah on 88.9. It's Whatever. Discovered Orlando, Florida's Isaiah Falls, the youngest of seven children. That must have been really interesting. It was a musical household from what I gather, and Taboo, the name of the song. We led with Luther going back 40 years. So amazing. We're here 7 nights a week, 10 p.m. to 2 a.m., so please stop by the spot, bring your friends. Word of mouth from you means a lot. You know, share the spot. We've got Shy queued up, If I Ever Fall in Love, the acapella for secret listeners, a classic from Phyllis Hyman and Norman Connors. In the next hour, some Mariah getting in her feelings as well, and some Summer Love from the Blackbirds.
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88.9 WERS, the secret spot with SWV for Brockton. And you're always on my mind, King Otis Redding. I've been loving you too long to stop loving now. And Stevie, who's actually about to go back on tour celebrating the 50th anniversary of Songs in the Key of Life. Stevie and on top, Why Don't You Lead Me to Love? We've got some clouds overhead, maybe one more period of rain. Low's going to be around 70. And a sunny Thursday today, high 86. It's cloudy and 72 near Randolph Center. You'll be hearing Boney James in 3 minutes, Break of Dawn featuring Dwele, Donny Hathaway, as well as Midnight Star for Aaron. 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

Lay back, light the fire, and slow down with the Secret Spot. Boston's home for R&B, soul, and slow jams on 88.9 WERA.

0: 88.9 Satisfying and Saxophying Boston. On the Spot with saxophonist Boney James and Break of Dawn featuring Dwele. Give you a chance to hear it here first before you hear it everywhere else and discovered Jack Dine. He's a great new producer. Letting You Run featuring singer Tone Stith. Thanks for joining us this Wednesday into Thursday. Hopefully you got some good grooves. I return in less than 21 hours, 10 p.m. to 2 a.m. Grooving Boston with some nice R&B and some 70s vocal soul. You will definitely rave about that. Find out who's going to be first. Quick shout out to Sam Rico, who's actually listening, one of the cool students at Emerson. Donnie Hathaway's queued up for the last set. Midnight Star to Follow for secret listener Aaron and the Slow Jam, even some Forced MDs. Love yourself first. Everything else falls in line. Peace. Have a great evening with 88.9.
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0: 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I'm Izzy on 88.9. 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
1: 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Dance the Pain Away. 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

0: listening to 88.9 WERS. I'm Izzy, your chooser of tunes. You're awesome for being here. Now let's listen to some more music.
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1: Olivia Rodrigo, The Cure, Jesse Wells, Won't You Come Out Tonight? Won't you come out tonight? Bridget Calls Me Baby, I Can Take the Sun Out of the Sky. Weezer featuring Wednesday, We Might As Well Be Strangers.
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0: WERS. Hey, I'm Izzy. Hope your early morning's going great. More tunes in just a second.
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0: 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Thanks for joining me at this crazy hour. 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

INXS knows how it is. Sometimes you kick, and sometimes you get kicked. 88.9 WERS. It's Ken West. I'm in for George this morning. He's off for good reasons, and I figure I'll start your day off with a kick rather than getting kicked. How about some tickets? We might as well come right out of the chute here. I have tickets to see Dinosaur Jr. at Citizens House of Blues. That's March 13th, so you got a little time on that. But if you want to go, get your name in the hat, just send me an email, info@WERS.org. Put dinosaur in the subject line. That's info@WERS.org. Here's Norah Jones to get your Thursday morning off to a good start.

0: 88.9 WERS, getting a little dreamy this morning with a super collab from Karen O of the Yeah Yeah Yeahs and Danger Mouse, who's worked with a ton of people. Red Hot Chili Peppers, Jay-Z, Black Keys, to name a few. Plus, he's in the Shins. There you go. Turn the Light is the name of that one here on 88.9. How are you? It's Ken West. Happy Thursday. We got a nice, warm, summery day, mid-80s today. I'm in for George. He's got the day off, so I will keep the music coming for you. It continues next with a bowel-shaking earthquake and a double punk cover and new music from the Linda Lindas. It's all on the way. Also on the way is Friday. Can you feel it? It's been a short week, but these short weeks can be weird. But tomorrow, like we do every Friday, we will be doing Toast from Your Host. That's where you can send a shout out to somebody. Maybe they're graduating. Maybe they're just starting school. Maybe they got a new job. It's their birthday. Whatever. Toast from Your Host. You go to WERS.org/toast. Tell us who to shout out. We will do it tomorrow at 12:30. It's just that easy.
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That's Mr. Michael Gordon. And for you Fish fans out there, that's not the same guy who's in Fish. That is McGee with Are You Looking Up, going back to 2024. That was a big year for him. 88.9 WERS, good morning. It's Ken West. I'm in for George this morning. He's on vacation, and I am here. And since George usually does Mondays undercover, I know it's Thursday, but let's do a, kind of like a double cover here. Written by Sonny Curtis of the Crickets, covered by Bobby Fuller 4, and then later covered by The Clash, and it came out on their debut album Here in America. It's I Fought the Law on 88.9 WERS.

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kind of inadvertently did a little theme there. That's David Gray with Back in the World. And before that, Amy Winehouse with Back to Black on a Thursday morning here in Boston. Good morning. It's 88.9 WERS. I am Ken West. Thank you for joining me today. George is out. I am in. And this afternoon, as we look ahead, Parker will be here. She's here at 2 every day. Join her for awesome music on our Wicked Big playlist. Your drive home, some really good company too. And I do have it on good authority that today Parker will have some tickets to a show that you'll be very interested in. I can't give you more information from that. I'm sworn to secrecy. But all will be revealed later after 2 today with Parker here on 88.9. Here's some Pickups.

0: New music from the Linda Lindas. It's called Burning Out here on 88.9 WERS. And you can catch their LA punk sound up on Comm Ave in the BU area on October 6th. The Linda Lindas will be there. Good morning. It's Ken West. I am in for George Knight this morning. Thanks for joining me. George has an extended vacation. All is well in his world and all is well as ours. We got a beautiful summer day here on Boston Common. Going to be in the 80s today. And we got plenty of music to get you going here. Some 90s U2 is coming up. Also some fun with whistling. And something new from a guy who got his big kind of start doing political rants on social media. Now he's playing Roadrunner in October, so we'll have him. All that music is on the way in less than a minute. Don't forget to join us tonight for the Salt Lick Sessions at 9 o'clock. So we do an hour of new music at 8, all new from 8 to 9. And then at 9, we take you deeper with a specific artist, and they tell you their influences and some new stuff for you. They're all artists that are up and coming. You should have them on your radar, and you can check them out tonight on the Salt Lick Sessions at 9, right here at 88.9 and on the WERS app.
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There's one of those songs where you go, oh, that's who sings that. You probably know the song, but you might not know who does it. It's Edward Sharpe and the Magnetic Zeros. The song is called Home. And yeah, you know the song. You've heard it in commercials and movies and just everywhere. It's Ken West on 88.9 WERS. Happy Thursday morning to you. I'm in for George on this summer-like Thursday. Would you like to go to a show next year? I can guarantee it won't be 85 degrees. Well, I guess I can't guarantee it. You never know. But it's safe to say it won't be 85 degrees when it's March 13th. But I can say that Dinosaur Jr. will be playing at Citizens House of Blues. So if you'd like to go to that show, I'd love to put your name in the running here. Just send me an email, info@WERS.org. info@WERS.org. Put dinosaur in the subject line, and you have until 10 o'clock to do it, so you don't have to pull over and do anything crazy. Just get me an email, and we might send you to Dinosaur Jr. Another local legend band is The Cars, and this is proof positive that sometimes the second album can be just as good as the first. It's All I Can Do on 88.9.

0: As my good radio friend George Taylor Morris used to call those, side one, cut one. That was the first song we heard from Dire Straits' first album, Down to the Waterline, back in 1979. Right here on 88.9 WERS. Good morning. It's Thursday morning. I am Ken West. I'm in for George. He's got an extra extended summer vacation because it does feel like summer. It's a weird week, isn't it? We had a day off. We had a Patriots game last night. It's already Thursday and it feels like summer. We'll do it. If you're stressing out about the traffic and the vibes, I've got just the thing for you. We're going to get a little Hawaiian vibe going. We're also going to get a legendary Boston band. And we'll also have some soul and R&B from an artist that is opening up for The Sacred Souls at Leader Bank Pavilion next Friday. And if you'd like tickets to go see The Sacred Souls with this artist that I'll be playing, you can do it by getting the WERS Uncommon newsletter delivered to your inbox. 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

That is some tasty soul music right there. And it's new from the Womack Sisters on 88.9 WERS. It's called If I Let You. They will be opening for The Sacred Souls at Leader Bank Pavilion next Friday, and you can check them out. And you can also check out music like that every single night right here on The Secret Spot at 10 o'clock. DJ Mo Wilkes tonight will take you in for some soul, R&B, and slow jam. So check out The Secret Spot tonight right here at 88.9. Hope you're having a good Thursday. Let's get to some Revivalists now. Change.

A little Boston rock royalty to help you get through a Thursday morning commute. Pixies, Where's My Mind on 88.9 WERS. If you'd like to go see Boston rock royalty, well, Amherst rock royalty, we can hook you up with that too. I've got tickets for you to see Dinosaur Jr. at Citizens House of Blues next March. It's March 13th. So if you're interested in that, just shoot me an email when you get to work. Do it before 10 o'clock. info@wers.org. info@wers.org. Put dinosaur in the subject line and maybe you'll be going. We do have a wicked big playlist here and we're not afraid to use it. That's why we go from Pixies to Beba Doobie.

0: always got to let it twinkle out to the very end, the piano chord. I think we got it all. Okay, we're good. 88.9 WERS with Weezer and the Sweater Song, produced by Boston rock royalty himself, Rick Ocasek of the Cars. Good morning, it's Ken West. Welcome to a Thursday morning on what is a very weird week with a Monday holiday and a Wednesday night Patriots game. It makes no sense, but music makes sense, and we're here to do that for you. So I will do that for you. I've got Depeche Mode coming up, also some Kate Bush, and some new music from the 203 area code. That's going old school. And we know you like to discover new music. That's part of why you're here at ERS. So we give it to you on the air, and we also give it to you on our blog, on our website, WERS.org. 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And this week it's a brand new song from Fontaines DC, that band out of Ireland. They've got a new album with really an awesome title coming out, Dopamine Chamber. It's coming out October 16th. 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Marianne, our pick of the week here at WERS.org. 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

0: Dinosaur Jr. Several Got Away.
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I was just talking about that song being our WERS pick of the week. That's new Fontaine's DC in a song called Marianne here on 88.9 WERS. Good morning. It's Ken West on a Thursday. I'm in for George this morning. He's got the day off. Would you like to go see Dinosaur Jr.? It probably won't be 84 degrees like it is today, but on March 13th, Dinosaur Jr. will be at Citizens House of Blues. I'd love to get you in the running for that. So if you want to go, send me an email to info@WERS.org. Put dinosaur in the subject line, and we'll get you in the running. Gin Blossoms now. Found out about you.

0: It's Wilco with Impossible Germany on 88.9 WERS. And before that, Dr. John with Ico Ico. That's a song us deadheads know very well. We're everywhere, remember. We're lurking around every corner. How are you? It's Ken West. I'm in for George on this beautiful Thursday morning. It's going to be warm anyway. We know that. Highs in the 80s today. So enjoy the continuation of summer and enjoy a bunch of music, which I have coming up for you in less than 1 minute. We have Garbage, Florence and the Machine, and an early REM B-side all on the way. And on the way tonight is the Salt Lick Sessions. This is a great show where we sit down with an artist, usually a newer artist that should be on your radar, but maybe isn't. They talk about their influences, they talk about their music, their process, and you get a deep dive and some really cool songs that they love, as well as experiencing their music. So sit back, relax, and join us tonight at 9 o'clock for the Salt Lick Sessions right here on 88.9 and streaming on the WERS app.
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We're about to make it two women who rock here in a row on 88.9 WERS. That one was Shirley Manson and Garbage and Special. And now we're going to get to another one that was featured as part of their set on Marathon Monday here in Boston. It was the second to last song. You know Florence Welch. You know Florence and the Machine. The song is Free, and it rocks right here at 88.9.

88.9 WERS. That is Spoon with the hardest cut. And I am Ken West. I'm in for George this morning. Thank you for joining me on a Thursday morning. I have a confession. When I first started working at WERS, I didn't know much Spoon music. But now I know so much of it, and I love it. So thank you, WERS, and thanks for listening. And if you want to discover new music, you can do it every day at noon. We have a new song for you. We call it New at Noon. Pithy, I know. Pete Yorn is today. He's playing at the Sinclair tonight. So join Lindsay for a new song from Pete Yorn today at noon, right here at 88.9 WERS. Parker alert. Here's some Green Day.

0: That's new music from local legends, Dinosaur Jr. on 88.9 WERS. Several Got Away is the name of the song. That's from their new album, They're Near. And they will be touring in support of that album and coming to Citizens House of Blues March 13th. Are you interested in going? Can I interest you in a pair of tickets to see Dinosaur Jr.? Well, pull out your device and send me an email. info@wers.org. That's info@wers.org. Put dinosaur in the subject line and we'll put you in the running. You have until 10, so you don't have to do anything crazy if you're driving or whatever it is you're doing to get ready for work on a Thursday morning. We got you covered. We got you covered with music too. That's what we do around here. We've got an electronic duo from New York coming up, as well as something new from the band that was just named to play the halftime of the NFL Munich game this year. They are coming up as well. You know how we do it here at ERS. No long commercial breaks. We got all that music for you in less than 60 seconds right here.
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That is new, dare I say, tasty music from Leon Bridges. Talk It Over is the name of that one, and he collabed with Jungle on that one, so it's going to have a very soulful sound, as Leon usually would, but when you add Jungle to the mix, it's going to be real good. This is all music that's coming off his new album, which is called Happiness Anytime. He's dropping a few songs at a time, and the last batch of those songs comes out on September 25th as the whole album. Good morning, it's Ken West. Thanks for hanging with me. Summer certainly hanging on a Thursday here on Boston Common. We go from Leon Bridges to The Cure. We do have a wicked big playlist, don't we? It's 88.9.

0: 88.9 WERS with a scotcha from Eric Clapton, Forever Man from 1985. I'm Ken West. Can I tell you a quick story? I promise I'll pay you back with music here. But that album, Behind the Sun by Eric Clapton, came out in 1985, and I went to see him at the Hartford Civic Center that year. And lo and behold, like a year later, that very concert from May 1st, 1985 became a video. And back then, you have to remember, everything wasn't documented like it is now. Most concerts that came out on video were usually taped somewhere else, bigger cities. So I always thought it was cool that that show in Hartford was forever preserved on a VHS for me. And if you look really close, you could see the lights going up in the incredibly steep Hartford Civic Center. Thank you very much for indulging me that. Here's what we have coming up for music for you. Sometimes Feuding Brothers, new music from a band that's been together for more than 60 years, and some local music. Another way you can discover music around here is with our Uncommon newsletter. 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

The Rolling Stones on 88.9 WERS. That is new from them. It's called In the Stars, and it comes from their album Foreign Tongues, which came out in July. And it's the second one they've teamed up with famed British producer Andrew Watt. How are you? It's Ken West. It is Thursday, just so you know what day it is. I know it's been a weird week. I've got tickets for you. Would you like to go see Dinosaur Jr.? They are playing Citizens House of Blues next March, on March 13th, and I'd love to get you in on those tickets. Just send me an email to info@wers.org. info@wers.org. Put dinosaur in the subject line so we know what you're doing there, and we'll put you in the running. Let's get to some more local music here. She was born in Maine. She grew up in Duxbury. She went to Berkeley and the School of Museum of Fine Arts. She's local as heck, and she's Juliana Hatfield right here on 88.9.

Jason Isbell and the 400 unit with Be Afraid here on 88.9 WERS. Good morning. It's Ken West. I'm in for George, who has the day off. Parker will be here this afternoon at 2 in her usual spot, and she'll give you all sorts of new music, stuff you haven't heard in a while, and just awesome companionship. Also, I've got a tip. Today, Parker is going to have tickets to a show. I can't tell you which one it is yet, but I can tell you that it completes a hat trick of new music by a certain band. And boy, are some people really going to love this. So check out, how's that for a radio tease, huh? Check out Parker this afternoon at 2 right here on 88.9. Here's the Lemonheads.

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0: 88.9 WERS. That's new from Bruce Hornsby. Indigo Park is the name of that one. Still sounding great. I've been seeing Bruce Hornsby for years. I just saw him at the Groton Hill Music Center. No free ads, but what a great place that is. And I can confirm Bruce Hornsby still has fun playing and takes requests from the audience. So if you've never seen Bruce Hornsby before, it's a treat. I would recommend seeing him the next time. My name is Ken West. Thank you very much for joining me this morning. I've been in for George. I've done my best, and I will continue to play some music for you coming up. We have 10,000 Maniacs and something new from an Album of the Year contender. Certainly all the students around here at Emerson, it's one of their top played albums. So that is all coming up. And this is your last chance to get in on tickets to see Dinosaur Jr. You can send me an email to info@wers.org and put dinosaur in the subject line, and you will be in the running to see Dinosaur Jr. next March 13th at Citizens House of Blues. So thanks for doing that, and have an awesome Thursday.
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88.9 WERS. That was Bad Dream by Cannons. Good morning. I'm your host, Lindsay, and thanks so much for hanging out with me on this midday Thursday. I've got some great music coming your way, plus maybe a pretty cool giveaway or two. I don't know. You'll have to stick around to find out. Right now, going back to the 80s, it's the Stone Roses with I Want to Be Adored on 88.9.

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0: 88.9 WERS, new music from Phoebe Bridgers. That was Lost Boys off her brand new album, Lost Weekend, which just dropped back earlier in August. Now, I've had this album on repeat forever since it came out. It's been just over 6 years since Punisher, her last album. So I think it's safe to say we were all pretty in desperate need of having some Phoebe Bridgers back in our lives. Now, if you know someone with a birthday, anniversary, or maybe some other big life event this week, well, you should definitely tell us about it because we will give them a shout out on the air Friday afternoon at 12:30. 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

New music from Olivia Rodrigo. That was The Cure on 88.9 WERS. Good morning. It's Lindsay, and I am a huge Olivia Rodrigo fan. She'll actually be in Boston playing three nights at TD Garden at the end of October. Shout out to all the special people out there who got Silver Star tickets. If you know, you know. I, unfortunately, was not amongst the chosen few. But shout out to everyone going. It's definitely going to be a great show. Right now, it's Eagle Eye Cherry with Save Tonight.

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0: New music, Brandon Flowers with Plans on 88.9 WERS. Coming up, I've got the Talking Heads, a new one from Violet Grohl and Soul Asylum. 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

88.9 WERS. New music from Tyler Ball Game. That was Matter of Taste. Good morning. It's Lindsay here in the studio, and I'm so happy you could join me on this Thursday morning. Now, if you love Tyler Ball Game, well, you're in luck because I have tickets to give away to see him at Brighton Music Hall on Saturday, September 19th. All you have to do to enter is send an email to info@wers.org with Tyler Ballgame in the subject line, and you'll be entered to win tickets. So good luck, and make sure to send those emails. Right now, it's Jenny Lewis with Red Bull and Hennessy.

0: 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That was Black Dog Rabbit Hole on 88.9 WERS. 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Stick around because coming up, I've got one of my favorites, Squeeze, Tufts Band Guster, and The Japanese House.
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88.9 WERS. That was Do You Love Me from Guster. Special shout out to all my Tufts student, staff, and alumni listening. Guster was actually formed at Tufts. So go Jumbos. Now, today is National School Picture Day, and if you're anything like me, you definitely have some very special school photos sitting around somewhere. Between the questionable clothing choices and the time I decided to cut my own bangs the night before preschool pictures, I've definitely got some pretty memorable images living on my parents' fridge right now. So hopefully your school pictures turned out a little bit better than mine. Right now, it's Smiley Face from the Japanese House right here on 88.9 WERS.

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Right now, it's Vampire Weekend with Diane Young on 88.9 WERS.

0: 88.9 WERS, new music from The Last Dinner Party. That was Big Dog. Now, I will definitely be keeping my eye on The Last Dinner Party. I'm already a fan, but they are about to blow up. They're opening for Olivia Rodrigo on her tour this fall, and I just know everyone is about to discover all their incredible music. Right now, I want to make sure you're signed up for our Uncommon newsletter. 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That is going to be a great show. 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

88.9 WERS. Good afternoon. My name is Lindsay, and thanks so much for joining me on this Thursday afternoon. You're just in time for today's New at Noon, where we celebrate by playing you some brand new music. Right now, it's All the Beauty by Pete Yorn.

0: 88.9 WERS. That was Glass Animals with Your Love Deja Vu. Good afternoon. It's Lindsay here in the studio. Thanks so much for tuning in on this Thursday afternoon. Now, if you know someone with a birthday, anniversary, or another big life event this week, well, you should definitely tell us about it because we will give them a shout out on the air on Friday afternoon at 12:30. It's the ERS Toast from your host, and you can submit your very own toast by going to WERS.org/toast. Stick around. I've got some great music coming up. Cacto Twins, new music from Jungle, and Simple Minds on 88.9 WERS.
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88.9 WERS, brand new music from Jungle. That was The Wave. It's off their brand new album, Sunshine, which just came out back in August. And honestly, I think that name says it all. This is a jazz pop album that feels like sunshine from start to finish. You can see me, but I was definitely dancing here in the studio, and I hope you're dancing wherever you're listening from. Jungle will be bringing that sunshine to Boston at Aganis Arena on September 15th. So make sure to grab your tickets if you want to catch them live. Speaking of tickets, I have got very special opportunity. I've got tickets to see the one and only Tyler Ball game at Brighton Music Hall on September 19th. To enter, just send an email to info@wers.org with Tyler Ball game as a subject line, and you'll be entered to win. Right now, it's Don't You Forget About Me from Simple Minds right here on 88.9 WERS.

88.9 WERS. That was The Beatles with Tomorrow Never Knows. 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

0: 88.9 WERS. That was Bleachers with brand new music, We Should Talk. And you know what we should talk about right now? 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Stick around, because coming up, I've got REM, a favorite of my sister's, it's Maggie Rogers and U2 on 88.9 WERS.
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88.9 WERS, a new one from Casey Musgraves. That was Dry Spell. Good afternoon. My name is Lindsay, and thank you so much for tuning in. You know, I actually got the opportunity to see Casey Musgraves when she came to Boston a few weeks ago. And let me just say, that show was absolute fire. And when I say fire, I mean this literally, because her stage actually caught on fire during the show. It was a small flame. Everyone was safe, thankfully, but definitely not something you see at every concert. And speaking of concerts, we have some very big names coming to Boston this fall. Newly added is Julian Baker will be at the Middle East in Cambridge on October 21st, 22nd, and 23rd. And WERS actually has tickets to give away to these special, special shows. Make sure to tune in to our afternoon host, Parker, starting at 2 for more information on how you can have a chance to win. Right now, it's Take It or Leave It from Cage the Elephant, right here on 88.9 WERS.

0: 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Coming up, I've got The Romantics, Ripe, and Hippocampus.
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88.9 WERS. That was a Berkeley band, Ripe Was Settling. Good afternoon. My name is Lindsay, and thank you so much for joining me on this Thursday afternoon. I have to say, Thursday might actually be my favorite day of the week. I know, a little controversial, but especially here at Emerson, Thursdays matter because most of us don't have class on Fridays. So Thursday means it's the weekend, and the weekend means I get to have fun with my friends, I have time to do some work, and most importantly, I can go to concerts. And speaking of concerts, I have tickets to see Tyler Ballgame at Brighton Music Hall on September 19th. All you have to do for a chance to win these tickets is email info@wers.org with Tyler Ballgame in the subject line for a chance to win. And it's as easy as that. So good luck. Right now, it's Hippocampus with Paranoid.

You just heard Made Up Mine by Tedeschi Trucks Band on 88.9 WERS. Now, we're so glad you could join us this afternoon. And if you love tons of music in the morning, well, you should join George Knight starting at 6 for new and iconic tunes and quick headlines from the ERS student news team. And tomorrow, George has some very special tickets to give away. He has tickets to Julian Baker at the Middle East in October, newly announced show. So make sure to tune into George's show to see how you can win those tickets. Right now, it's The Smiths with This Charming Man.

0: 88.9 WERS. That was brand new music from Tame Impala, Loser. Now, if you're a fan of Spider-Man, then you already know that that song is featured in the movie. But something I didn't know when I first watched it and later saw on TikTok, of all places, is that the scene where this song is playing, it's a house party that Peter Parker is walking in and navigating where to go. Tame Impala himself can be seen on the couch. He makes a little cameo in the movie. So next time you watch this, make sure to keep an eye out for Tame Impala in the party scene. Now I want to make sure you're signed up for our Uncommon newsletter, along with concert reviews and our thoughts on the best new music. 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As always, it has been a pleasure. My name is Lindsay, and thank you so much for hanging out with me on this Thursday afternoon. Stick around because our afternoon host Parker is just a few songs away, and she has some pretty great tickets to give away today, so tune in. Coming up, it's Chris Isaak and Sylvanesso on 88.9 WERS.
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88.9 Inhaler with Cheer Up Baby on WERS. Their vocalist, Elijah Houston, is actually Bono's son, which I wonder if he can ask Bono, like, hey, when are we getting that U2 album? Because I feel like it's been slated for 2026 for a while, and we're running out of 2026, so I don't know. It's Parker for your afternoon. It is a gorgeous Thursday, and I have some fantastic tickets this afternoon as well, so those will be coming up in a bit.

88.9 WERS is where Boston discovers new music. What's new right now? Gorillaz, Orange County. Sam Fender featuring Olivia Dean, Rein Me In. Noah Kahan, Doors. Boston discovers new music every day on 88.9 WERS, including right now.

0: very much looking forward to her new album. That's Biba Doobie with her new one, Sun Has Set, on 88.9. Pylon comes out in just about 8 days on September 18th. It's Parker for your afternoon, and it is Thursday, which means tonight at 9 o'clock we have the Salt Lick Sessions right after All New from 8 to 9. And this is where every week we introduce you to some artists that we think you're going to like through live performances and a conversation with local artist Bean. Tonight we've got Joy Alatakoon, so definitely listen in, and you can find out more at WERS.org, as well as, of course, join us on the Salt Lick Sessions tonight at 9 on ERS. Coming up, I've got The Alarm, I've got Beck, and as I mentioned earlier, I've got some pretty great tickets.
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88.9, that's the latest from Beck with Ride Lonesome on WERS. It's Parker for your Thursday afternoon, and a gorgeous one at that, might I say. I mentioned a little earlier, I had some really exciting tickets, and I do. Julian Baker has been working on some new music, and she's going to be playing the Middle East in Cambridge on October 21st, 22nd, and 23rd. Tickets for these shows are only going to be available in person at the Middle East box office beginning this Saturday, September 12th at 10 a.m., but I just so happen to have tickets to the show on October 22nd this afternoon. So you know what that means. You got to email us at info@wers.org. You can put in the subject line Julian Baker. Again, info@wers.org, subject line Julian Baker. You have until 6. And I've got Julian Baker right now with Faith Healer.

That's the latest from Mount Joy featuring Gigi Perez with In the Middle on WERS. Mount Joy, you may or may not know that their vocalist actually went to Northeastern, so we can claim them as local. I'm saying it's okay. Mount Joy is going to be at the TD Garden on September 19th. Here's Fleetwood Mac.

0: A new one from Mega Sound, that's Super Size on 88.9 WERS. I've told this story before, but it makes me so, so happy that the members of that group were actually all in different bands, and then they decided to cover a Josie and the Pussycat song together, and they were like, this was actually really fun. I think we should be in a band together. I love that movie, and I don't know about you, but I can definitely kind of hear the influence in that song. It's Parker for your afternoon, and if you're not already signed up for the Uncommon newsletter, you still have a couple days before Saturday's edition comes out. And I know, you get a lot of emails. Trust me, I do as well. I don't even want to tell you what the little like red number is on the on my little email app on my phone. But not all emails give you the opportunity to get free tickets. And this one does. So Saturday's newsletter has a chance to win tickets to see The Sacred Souls at the Leader Bank Pavilion on September 18th. The Womack Sisters are actually playing that same show. And if you sign up at WERS.org/newsletter, you could have the opportunity to be there. So do that and then check your email on Saturday. Coming up, I've got the Psychedelic Furs, I've got Goose, and I've got another ERS artist that's going to be playing around here in September.
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do still regret missing Wednesday when they were here in town. That is Weezer featuring Wednesday on 88.9 WERS with We Might As Well Be Strangers. The femme vocals on that song were Carly Hartzman of Wednesday, if you were wondering. Weezer is actually going to be at the TD Garden coming up this month on September 27th.

0: One of our fave locals, that's Bebe Stockwell with her new one, When You Know, on WERS. Her latest album is Volume 1. She's also going to be here at the Brighton Music Hall on October 2nd. 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Coming up, I've got Devo, I've got Kings of Leon, and I've got another local on the way.
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Now, I'm sure you know we play a lot of their vocalist Dave Herlihy, and you might have also heard his new song on here as well, Blue Sky, which, by the way, if you're like, Parker, what are you talking about? I haven't heard it. You're just going to have to keep listening because we exclusively have it here at WERS. It's not officially out until October.

88.9 Annie Lennox, Train in Vain on WERS. It's Parker. Thank you for spending this gorgeous afternoon with me. Hopefully you're doing so listening to me over on the WERS app because you are outside, which, by the way, if you are, you can do that during your lunch break as well when you fit in like your hot girl walk or whatever it is that you're doing. And you can listen into New at Noon, which is where we keep you up to date with all of the best new music from your favorite artists, as well as some artists we know you're going to love. And I know that you love how much local music we play. And one of our local favorites, Air Traffic Controller, has some new music coming out. And Corinna is actually going to have that for you tomorrow at noon.

0: 88.9, new from Phoebe Bridgers with Lost Boys on WERS. That's from her latest album, Lost Weekend. Another member of Boy Genius actually is working on some new music, Julian Baker, which if you missed me talking about this earlier, she is going to have three shows at the Middle East in Cambridge, October 21st, 22nd, and 23rd. Tickets for these shows are only going to be available in person at the Middle East box office beginning this Saturday, September 12th at 10 a.m., but I just so happen to have some tickets this afternoon to the October 22nd show. So if you want to see Julian Baker live, you know what to do. 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Again, info@WERS.org, subject line Julian Baker. You have until 6. Coming up, I've got Nirvana, I've got Modest Mouse, and I have another artist that's actually playing with The Sacred Souls very soon.
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Deep Sea Diver on 88.9 WERS. What do I know? Before that, Lord Huron, The Night We Met, who, by the way, are going to be here in Boston at the MGM Music Hall at Fenway come December 13th.

0: I guess we're transitioning out of Sad Girl Summer into Sad Girl Fall with that one. That's Noah Kahan with Doors on 88.9 WERS. And if you are like, oh man, I just want to relive the Great Divide Tour, like it's been too long. Good news is Amazon Music Live has unveiled their selection of live concert recordings. And of course, Noah Kahan is going to be one of those. His kicks off the series on September 24th. So you can watch the Great Divide World Tour, his farewell show from Seattle, if you want to. So I don't know. I might have to tune into that. It's Parker for your afternoon. And if you have something to celebrate this week, you should definitely let us know ASAP, because tomorrow we have the ERS Toast from your host. 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Coming up, I've got you too. I've got Black Pumas, and I have a Wellesley College graduate.
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2: 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Those amounts can vary, but it's always a really effective way to get people to lend their support. 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

A new one from a Wellesley College graduate. That's Caroline Rose, Yip Yip Yow on WERS. They have a new album coming out on October 23rd called Gentling the Horse at the Walt Whitman Mall. And they'll actually be here in Boston at Roadrunner a little earlier than that on October 7th. Here's a little SRV and Double Trouble.

88.9, new music from an ERS fave. That's Leon Bridges with Talk It Over. His new album comes out this month, Happiness Anytime, on September 25th. And on the topic of ERS artists with new music, you might have heard me mention earlier, Julian Baker has been working on some new music. And she's actually got three shows at the Middle East in Cambridge on October 21st, 22nd, and 23rd. Tickets for those shows are going to be available only in person at the Middle East box office, beginning this Saturday, September 12th at 10 a.m. But lucky for you, I have a pair of tickets to the October 22nd show. So if you haven't already entered for those tickets, email us at info@WERS.org, subject line Julian Baker. Again, info@WERS.org is the email, subject line Julian Baker. You have until 6. Right now I've got STP.

0: 88.9, new music from Berklee College grad. That's Brennan Weddle with $2 Pistol on WERS. That's from her new self-titled album. And she'll be making a return here to Boston to play at the Red Room at Cafe 939 on October 15th. It's Parker for your afternoon. And on the topic of new music, if you haven't been over to our music blog lately, definitely check it out. 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And this week, we've got the song Marianne from one of our favorite Irish rock bands, Fontaines D.C. Their new album, Dopamine Chamber, is coming out on October 16th. 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Coming up, I've got Tom Tom Club. I've got the latest from the Rolling Stones. And at 5 o'clock, it's Throwback Thursday.
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2: That's right, and for today's Throwback Thursday, we are celebrating the birthday of David Lowry, co-founder of Cracker and founder of Camper Van Beethoven. Now, we're going to kick it off with Teen Angst, What the World Needs Now, which what the world probably doesn't need is 30-something millennial angst, but that's what I provide to the conversation. This is the first single from their self-titled debut from 1992. Here's Cracker.

88.9, that was Camper Van Beethoven, Pictures of Matchstick Men on WERS. That was originally by British rock band The Status Quo from 1968, but in 1989, Camper Van Beethoven had a number one hit on the Billboard charts with that version that you just heard. It's Throwback Thursday, and we have been celebrating the co-founder of Cracker and founder of Camper Van Beethoven, David Lowry, and we're going to jump back in with more music from Cracker with Get Off This from their 93 album Kerosene Hat. And this song was seen as potentially poking fun at fans who really wanted Cracker to be more like Camper Van Beethoven.

0: Where else do you get to play an entire 8-minute song on the radio? I can tell you, nowhere else. That's Cracker with Eurotrash Girl on 88.9 WERS. For Throwback Thursday today, we've been celebrating the birthday of David Lowry, co-founder of Cracker and founder of Camper Van Beethoven, whose birthday is actually literally today. That song first appeared on the EP Tucson and then was an unlisted track 69, on 93's album Kerosene Hat. So that's been Throwback Thursday. I hope you enjoyed it. Coming up in just a minute, I am going to have War, I'm going to have Arlo Parks, and I'm going to have another artist from Vermont.
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88.9, that's Arlo Parks with Beams on WERS. It's Parker on this very sunny and, when I was out earlier, gorgeous Thursday afternoon. And I want to remind you one more time before 6, I have some pretty cool tickets this afternoon. Julian Baker is putting out new music very, very soon, and she's going to be playing a couple of shows at the Middle East in Cambridge, October 21st, 22nd, and 23rd. Now, tickets for these shows are only going to be available in person at the Middle East box office beginning this Saturday, September 12th at 10 a.m. But the good news for you, like I said, I have tickets to the October 22nd show this afternoon. So if you haven't yet entered, you can email us at info@wers.org, subject line Julian Baker. Again, info@wers.org, subject line Julian Baker. You have until

0: Any Old Fool from The Sacred Souls on 88.9 WERS. 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
1: I think it's time we found a way back home. You lose so many things you love as you grow. I miss the days when I was just a kid. My fear became my shadow, I swear it did. Wherever is your heart, I call home.

0: I need you to know that I just got like terribly tangled in my headphone cords right before I needed to turn the microphone on. Do not ask me how that happened, but it certainly did. That's the latest from Cage the Elephant with Beaches in Tennessee on WERS. I am very, very, very, very excited to see what happens next from Cage. It's Parker for your afternoon, if you couldn't tell by the headphone cord shenanigans. And if you haven't checked out our music blog recently, definitely do so. Our amazing student music staff is always working really hard on the ERS pick of the week. And this week we have a new song from one of our favorite Irish rock bands, Fontaines DC. They've got a new song, Marianne, that just came out, and their new album, Dopamine Chamber, is going to be released on October 16th. 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That's about it for me. Thank you so much for hanging out. I will, of course, be back tomorrow. I'm going to leave you with Patti Smith Group. I've got the new Devin Gilfillian, and Kerry is going to be taking over.
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88.9 WERS. That was Marianne by Fontaines DC. Hey, what's up? It's Kerry in the evening on the radio. I hope you're having a fabulous week so far. I know I have had a very, very busy week. This has been like the first full week of classes here at Emerson College, and I am exhausted. I really am, but when I'm tired, when I'm stressed out about homework, I know I've always got WERS, including all the good songs we have coming up. We've got Rolling by Michael Kiwanuka on 88.9.

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0: 88.9. That was Burning Out by the Linda Lindas. What's up? It's Carrie. Thank you for hanging out with me tonight. And just so you don't forget, I'm here to remind you, you can go deeper with Music Discovery on the Salt Lick Sessions every Thursday night at 9. That includes tonight, right after All New from 8 to 9. Every week, you get to know artists who should be on your radar through live performances and conversation with local artist Bean. 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Come on now. You know you want to tune in for that. This next song we've got is by Marshall Crenshaw. It's called Cynical Girl. Now, that's something I'm not. In fact, I'm very positive, and I'm positive you'll love this next one. So, without further ado, that's what's up next. Marshall Crenshaw on
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88.9 WERS. That was Jay Giles Band with One Last Kiss. Hey, what's up? You're hanging out with Kerry this evening. Good evening and good idea. You know, I'm always here to chat with you and I always have something to say, including the fact that I wish I could give my cat one last kiss on his head before I left for college, but does anyone else's cat do this? He likes to run away as soon as he can tell I'm leaving. I think it's because he gets mad at me. But shout out to Otis if he's listening with my dad right now. He is the best cat in the whole wide world. Up next, we are, we're jamming out with Jack Johnson, One Step Ahead. Let's get into that on 88.9.

WERS, that was Fall Down by Toad the Wet Sprocket. You've got Kerry on the microphone. Good evening. Falling down, you know, that's something I do very often. I'm very clumsy, but nobody's perfect. I'll tell you something that is perfect, though. Our soundtrack for your weekend. You can join us for standing room only Saturday morning from 8 to noon and Sunday from 10 to noon for the best of Broadway and beyond. And I mean it when I say that is the perfect soundtrack to your weekend. It is a fabulous program. Speaking of fabulous, my little cat is absolutely fabulous. I hope he's listening to the radio as I'm talking, because this next song, the title reminds me of him. We've got Dirty Paws by Of Monsters and Men on 88.9.

0: 88.9 WERS. That was Freaking Out by Michigander. Hey, what's up? It's Kerry, and I am totally freaking out right now because I totally miss my dad. Shout out to you, Dad. I miss you so much. Speaking of missing things, don't miss out. 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But next, we have Cowboy Junkies with Come Calling, parentheses, his song. 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

88.9, that was Woman by Cat Power featuring Lana Del Rey. What's up? It's Carrie this evening. And if you've listened with me before, you know I love cats. So Cat Power is a great band name in my mind. I've been thinking about my cat all day, actually. I miss him very much. He's back home with my parents right now. And I keep asking them to send me pictures of him because I'm just obsessed. I am. I feel like every cat person is obsessed with their cat, whether they like to admit it or not, whether, you know, you're a cranky old man like my dad or you're a young lady like me. Everybody's obsessed with a cat if they have a cat. And I'm obsessed with all of our great music we're playing. We have a great song up next, Life on a Chain by Pete Yorn, up next on 88.9.

0: WERS. That was Big Dog by The Last Dinner Party. Hey, what's up? It's Carrie this evening. Happy Thursday. Hope you've had a wonderful one so far. I'm only here to make it better. At least I can try. And listen, if you know anyone who's having an especially great week, someone with a birthday, anniversary, or other big life event, tell us about it, and we'll give them a shout-out on air Friday afternoon at 12:30. 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Please do. We'd love to hear your happy news. And, fun fact, we're getting very Donnie Darko very soon. Up next, The Killing Moon by Echo and the Bunnymen. I love that song, so let's get into it ASAP on 88.9.
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WERS, that was Orange County by Gorillaz. What's up? It's Kerry in the evening. Hope you're having a fabulous Thursday so far. I know I am because I have a great soundtrack playing behind me. And then, of course, you get to hear me, too, which is I also think is pretty great. And hey, listen, I just got reminded of something pretty fabulous going on tomorrow. We're giving away Phoebe Bridgers tickets with Hal Slifer. You're going to want to tune in for that tomorrow. You're going to have a pretty great soundtrack to your Friday, too. So I'm really only seeing benefits. Tune in with Hal tomorrow. And until then, we have a little bit of Boy Genius with Not Strong Enough up next on 88.9.

8, 9. That was Won't You Come Out Tonight by Jesse Wells. It's Kerry. I hope you're having a fabulous Thursday so far. Just a reminder, weekdays at 2, you can join our afternoon host Parker for plenty of new and iconic music, along with some fun on your drive home. That includes tomorrow when Parker has tickets to see the inaugural Berklee Block Party featuring Berklee alums Susan Tedeschi, Tiwa Savage, Fabiola Mendez, Dogs in a Pile, and Darion on Brookline Ave, September 19th. Don't miss out on that. Tune in with Parker. And up next, we have Empire of the Sun, Walking on a Dream.

0: 88.9 WERS. That was Better Man by Slowpoke. Hey, what's up? It's Carrie. And I have never heard of that song before. I am more familiar with the Taylor Swift Better Man, but that was really great. And you know I love discovering new music, and I know you love discovering new music. 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This week we have the song Marianne from Irish rock band Fontaines D.C. 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
2: Hey, it's Carrie, and it is absolutely all new from 8 to 9. We are starting off strong with Don't Stop by LP. Now, they are a fabulous artist who just released their album Room 12 on September 2nd of this year, which is, of course, only a few days ago. So this is very fresh, new music. And if you check out the album cover, have to be honest,